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I'm Liam Harrop, and this has been Mountain Love. Climb safe out there.

Kraftwerk with Tour de France, a celebration of cycling itself, as evidenced by the bicycle sounds. 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